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Many of the songs we play were first performed on the stages of some of the finest theatres of London's West End and under the bright lights of Broadway in New York. 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

0: Hello, this is the station that plays a lot of music from the 1950s. That's where we spend most of our time. This is Boom Light.
1: It was the decade that changed music forever, the 1950s. 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It's your Boom Light 50s chart. Thanks for voting. Mick Bailey's here from 9 tomorrow morning for the biggest hit parade of all.
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1: 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Sunny spells away from a few showers left in the far north.

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for you. Make us laugh, Mr. Funny Man. Fame at last, Mr. Funny Man. 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
1: This is John Kettley with the Boom Forecast on a day which sees temperatures beginning to surge, so 28 degrees is likely over parts of eastern England, sunny spells away from a few showers left in the far north.

Do you remember the old jukebox in cafes and pubs, stacked full of 45s of the biggest hits of the day? A coin in the slot? How much? It was sixpence in 1959. The vinyl discs would be selected and dropped down onto the turntable, the crackly record booming from the big speakers. It's a bit like that here, except it doesn't even cost you sixpence in old money. Boomlight, home of beautiful, easy listening and all your 50s favourites.

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Hello, Fara. Here I am at Camp Granada. Camp is very entertaining. And they say we'll have some fun if it stops raining. I went hiking with Joe Spivey. He developed poison ivy. You remember Leonard Skinner? He got ptomaine poisoning last night after dinner. All the counselors hate the waiters, and the lake has alligators, and the head coach wants no sissies, so he reads to us from something called Ulysses. Now I don't want this should scare you, but my bunkmate has malaria. You remember Jeffrey Hardy? They're about to organize a searching party.

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We hope you're enjoying our blend of music today, and maybe you could help us by telling a friend about the radio station. And do show them how to find us too. This is Boomlight, and I'm Nick Bailey.

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Stay and let me look at you. It's been so long, I hardly knew you.

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1: This is John Kettley with the Boom Forecast on a day which sees temperatures beginning to surge, so 28 degrees is likely over parts of eastern England. Sunny spells away from a few showers left in the far northwest.

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1: It was the decade that changed music forever, the 1950s. 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

0: Nick Bailey's here from 9 tomorrow morning for the biggest hit parade of all.
1: Ah, oh, you're off to see his folks again. Because you're a good daughter-in-law. 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You didn't agree to that in the wedding vows. 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

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We've all done it.

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1: This is John Kettley with the Boom Forecast on a day which sees temperatures beginning to surge, so 28 degrees is likely over parts of eastern England, sunny spells away from a few showers left in the far northwest.

Hello, this is Boom Light. And if you're a new listener, may I just take a moment to share with you the names of just some of the artists you can enjoy hearing a great deal here. The list certainly features the likes of Frank Sinatra, Barbara Streisand, Glenn Miller, Connie Francis, and Nat King Cole. We do hope you enjoy our selection.

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We do hope you'll share your thoughts when you hear that special song.

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You're nobody till somebody cares. You may be queen,

0: You're listening to Boomlight, playing all those great tracks, many of them from the 1950s. The 50s, of course, was the era when records started to go around at 45 rather than 78. Some turntables even had 16, although those records were quite rare, often spoken word. Hope you enjoyed that one.
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1: Yes, a bank holiday weekend is almost upon us, and this will not be the time when you want to get caught in traffic jams. In the end, it'll probably be one of the hottest late spring holidays we've enjoyed. Just a few meteorological bumps in the road, not least the increasing humidity, which won't suit everyone. We still have a few splashes of rain left over western Scotland and parts of Northern Ireland today. Everywhere is going to be warmer, 23 to 28 degrees, with the highest temperatures lying across eastern England. There is the risk of odd thunderstorms in the southeast on Saturday, but largely dry and very warm and sultry for most. Similar temperatures, but then the peak of the heat arrives Sunday into Monday as more places climb to 30 degrees and threaten the record of 32.8 back in 1944. 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

We get many messages from Boomlight listeners talking about how memories come flooding back after hearing songs we play. There was one who told us they were reminded of a happy time working in a record shop in the late 50s and early 60s. Can you imagine how exciting that must have been at a time when pop music was going through so many changes? We do hope you'll share your thoughts when you hear that special song here on Boomlight, home of beautiful easy listening and all your 50s favourites.

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7: Oreo got me like

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1: 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You're carrying me too fast. Watch it, baby.
0: You're just my good for nothing. My sweet hunk of trash.
1: My, my, how you sound.
0: You're very short on looks.
1: Yeah, yeah, yeah.
0: Dumb when it comes to books.
1: Look out, baby, watch it, honey.
0: And you stay full of corn, just like succotash.
1: What you want me to do in my idle moments?
0: You're just a good for nothing but my sweet hunk of trash.
1: 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You running your mouth. You said I've worried you for years. I'm just a barfly mooching beers. While you sweat over a hot stove, slinging hash.
0: Work my fingers right down to the elbows.
1: Yes, I may be good for nothing, but I'm still your sweet hunk of trash.
0: Forced to admit it, baby.
1: You said I spread my love all around and with the chicks all over town. But how can I when you keep me broke? So

0: Listen here, Pops. 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
1: I don't lie, baby. I'm just careless with the truth, that's
0: How
1: all.
0: How careless can you be?
1: Oh, no.
0: With all young chicks, you try to make a flash.
1: Nah, baby, it ain't like that, no.
0: 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Now when you stay out very late,

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1: Yeah, watch it, baby, watch it.
0: You're just good for nothing, but you're my sweet hunk of trash.
1: Yes, indeed.
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0: At Boomlight, we keep the music playing all the time, day and night. 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
2: Good morning, it's my choir. Alfie Bow is bringing his unmistakable voice to some of the country's most prestigious venues, including Swansea Building Society Arena on the 30th of May. Michael Ball, the Glow UK Tour, is on at Llangollen Pavilion on the 11th of July. Paul Young will be meeting fans, singing songs and telling stories about his incredible career at Whitby Pavilion Theatre on the 20th of June.
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1: This is John Kettley with the Boom Forecast on a day which sees temperatures beginning to surge, so 28 degrees is likely over parts of eastern England. Sunny spells away from a few showers left in the far northwest.
0: Nick Bailey on Boom Light.

It was the song that helped to popularize bossa nova in America from 1967. Sergio Mendes and Brazil 66 with Wave. Good morning. It's Nick Bailey with you for this Friday, the 22nd of May. I'll just give you a little wave. Actually, my last day sitting in for Derek Webster, so thanks for bearing with me. Personally, I've really enjoyed it, and it's been a real honour to be the custodian of Derek's coffee morning. He won't be too pleased, though, when he comes back on Monday, because I've used all his sugar.

Nina Simone would do what you gotta do. And before that, Frankie Lane with That's My Desire. Now, today would have been the birthday of probably Britain's most famous actor and certainly the leading Shakespearean actor of his generation, Laurence Olivier, who was also the founding director of the National Theatre. Although he's mostly associated with the stage, he did appear in over 50 films. And one of his first successes was Wuthering Heights, in which he starred with Merle Oberon. Here's the main theme composed by Alfred Newman.

at the National Philharmonic Orchestra with the theme to Wuthering Heights in honour of what would have been the birthday of Laurence Olivier. Now, with the weather starting to look up, do you fancy a Boom t-shirt for the summer, or maybe a mug, so you can enjoy Derek Webster's coffee morning? You can also browse through some of the books that Boom presenters have written, including me. Mine is called Across the Waves, From Radio Caroline to Classic FM, detailing my start in radio as a newsreader on the original pirate ship through to the launch voice of Classic FM, with lots of adventures in between, and lots of photographs too. 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

0: The Luxembourg Polka with Mantovani and his orchestra. I never worked at Radio Luxembourg, but I did go there quite a bit when I was working in Cologne with Forces Radio. It's a nice country, small but very nice. And from South Pacific, Mitzi Gaynor with I'm in Love with a Wonderful Guy.
1: It was the decade that changed music forever, the 1950s. And this weekend, we're playing all the songs that made those times so special for you. It's your Boom Light 50s chart. Thanks for voting. Mick Bailey's here from 9 tomorrow morning for the biggest hit parade of all.
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1: Mick Bailey on Boom Light.

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I'd say that I had spring fever, but I know it isn't spring. I am starry-eyed and vaguely discontented.

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I haven't seen a crocus

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I haven't seen a crocus

I was talking to someone yesterday who said they thought we'd had April showers in May, and I think that about sums it up. Anyway, Dick Hames reckons that it might as well be spring. And Patti Page, before that, with All My Love. I've got an email here from Patricia Wright in London, who says she's in a bit of a quandary. She writes, there's a song that's been running around my head ever since I heard it way, way back. At the time, I had a friend who was 4 years older than me, and she'd just started work, age 15, so that would have made me around 12 in 1955. My friend bought two records with her first week's wages and played them relentlessly, one of which, I've said, has been in my head ever since, or should I say, just a part of it. A long shot, but maybe you could identify it with the little bit that I remember. The chorus went, rolling down the limelight, or it could have been limelight, darling, rolling down the line, we'll go on forever, rolling down the line, and that's all I know. And it would be great if anyone recalls this record so that I can clear my head. Well, Patricia, I've consulted the Oracle, Derek Webster, and he can't place it. And he's even tried AI and still no luck. So does anyone listening this morning know it? I'll just give you the chorus again. Rolling down the limelight, darling, rolling down the line, will forever go on rolling down the line. If you do know, you can send me an email. It's nickbailey@boomradio.co.uk.

0: No, I just love the way they do that. The King Singers with 50 Ways to Leave Your Lover. And ABBA before that with Thank You for the Music. And the music continues in a moment here on Boomlight.
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1: I've grown accustomed to her face. 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

0: Stan Getz with Stella by Starlight, and before that, my favourite song, a very poignant song from My Fair Lady, Rex Harrison, with I've Grown Accustomed to Her Face.
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Not to be confused with the Beatles song of the same name, the Gunter Kullmann Choir with its Getting Better. And we also heard Bette Midler and Boogie Woogie Bugle Boy. Now, if you like rock and roll with the occasional ballad thrown in, then Ron's Rock and Roll is the program for you. So why not join Ron Coles and his Teddy Boy outfit tonight at 6 here on Boomlight.

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0: Nick Bailey on Boom Light.

Danny Kaye with wonderful, wonderful Copenhagen from the film Hans Christian Andersen. And before that, Georgie Fame with his top 20 hit from 1969, Peaceful, which was later recorded, as you may remember, by Helen Reddy. Good morning, it's Nick Bailey with you on my final day of looking after Derek Webster's coffee morning. So let's keep the coffee percolating. And today I've got some croissants, so why not join me?

Oh, very much the French Connection with two songs about Paris. The Belgian jazz accordionist Gus Bizet with Paris Je T'aime and Dean Martin with Under the Bridges of Paris. When I was last in the French capital about 10 years ago, I noticed all the bridges were festooned with what are known as love locks. But they have now been permanently banned following a partial bridge collapse caused by the extreme weight of the padlocks. And following the ban, city officials removed almost a million locks. So I'm afraid if you left a lock during your honeymoon and you want to go back to have a look, you won't find it.

I was talking about the River Seine just now, or at least the bridges over the river, and that was Bobby Darin with The Lazy River, and Ella Fitzgerald before that with A Tale of Woe. The one I love belongs to somebody else. I would like now to point you in the direction of one of our new programmes on Boomlight, which you can hear tomorrow afternoon at 5. It's Malcolm's Musicals and Movies with Malcolm Prince. That alliterates, doesn't it? Malcolm used to be Paul O'Grady's producer, and he'll bring an hour of the finest music from stage and screen, including those iconic showstoppers and grand finales. So that's Malcolm's Musicals and Movies tomorrow afternoon at 5 here on Boomlight.

That you like. Well, I'm gonna be here for the rest of my life, and all I did was shoot my wife.

0: Mose Allison with Parchment Farm and Eddie Cochran with Hallelujah. I love her so. Hope your Friday's going well. You're listening to Boomlight. Lots of great programmes to come. Jenny Hanley after me. And then it'll be Guy Henry for his Friday stint to take you into the weekend.
1: There's a show tune for every mood, every occasion and everybody. Hello, I'm Malcolm Prince. I'm a self-confessed superfan of the music of Broadway, Hollywood and the West End. In my new show on Boom Light, I'll be sharing some of the greatest showstoppers, scene-stealing solos and everything in between. And there'll be the best music from the big screen too. It won't just be the hills that'll be alive with the sound of music.
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Petula Clark with her version of the Beatles' I Want to Hold Your Hand. And Jimmy Rogers before that with Kisses Sweeter Than Wine. Now, if you're a railway buff, today is a rather sad anniversary, as it was on the 22nd of May 1977 that the Orient Express had its final European run. It started in 1883 when the route began in Paris and ended in Istanbul, or Constantinople as it was known then, passing through Vienna and Munich. And in 1930, a sister route was opened that travelled south through the Alps and stopped in Venice. It was a byword for luxury with its sleeping and dining cars, and of course was the inspiration for Agatha Christie's novel Murder on the Orient Express. So let's relive that golden age of travel with the theme to the 1974 film, which was made while the service was still operating.

0: Well, did you wear some flowers in your hair in 1967? Scott McKenzie with San Francisco. And before that, Richard Rodney Bennett's theme to Murder on the Orient Express. And the flower theme, not murder, the flower theme, continues in a moment on Boomlight with Peter, Paul and Mary.
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Morgana King with Sunny and Peter, Paul and Mary with Where Have All the Flowers Gone. That's a poignant song, isn't it? Now, today is the birthday of the lyricist Bernie Taupin, who turns 76. Taupin is, as you probably know, mostly associated with Elton John, but he's also written for other artists, including this rather beautiful song for Emmylou Harris, which she sang in the film Brokeback Mountain.

0: Michael Holliday with Starry Eyed. And to celebrate Bernie Taupin's birthday today, we also heard Emmylou Harris with A Love That Will Never Grow Old.
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2: Good morning, it's my choir. Alfie Beau is bringing his unmistakable voice to some of the country's most prestigious venues, including Swansea Building Society Arena on the 30th of May. Michael Ball, the Glow UK Tour, is on at Llangollen Pavilion on the 11th of July. Paul Young will be meeting fans, singing songs and telling stories about his incredible career at Whitby Pavilion Theatre on the 20th of June.
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Eric Carmen with Never Going to Fall in Love Again, and Doris Day with Bewitched, Bothered and Bewildered from Rodgers and Hart's Pal Joey. So far this morning, we've celebrated the birthday of a famous actor, a lyricist, and now it's the turn of the man who was at the forefront of the early 60s trad jazz revival.

It reached the top five in the UK for Kenny Ball and his Jazzmen in 1962, The March of the Siamese Children from The King and I. Now, if you've just joined us, it's the Coffee Morning on Boomlight. It's Nick Bailey in for Derek Webster. He'll be back on Monday, by the way. And this next song started as a Diet Pepsi jingle before becoming a hit, first for the Bob Crew generation and later for Andy Williams.

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1: This is John Kettley with the Boom Forecast on a day which sees temperatures beginning to surge, so 28 degrees is likely over parts of eastern England. Sunny spells away from a few showers left in the far northwest.
0: Nick Bailey on Boom Light.

Wouldn't you like to have fun, fun, fun? How's about a few laughs, laughs? I could show you a good time. Let me show you a good time.

0: It was the song she sang at Prince Philip's 80th birthday. Shirley Bassey with Big Spender. And before that, Andy Williams with Music to Watch Girls Go By. Good morning and welcome to Friday on Boom Light with me, Nick Bailey, where I've had the honour of holding the fort for Derek Webster all this week.
1: Jumbo. Happy meeting you.

Howie Nielsen with Everybody's Talking, and we also heard Anthony Steele and the Radio Revelers with West of Zanzibar. Our final birthday this morning is that of the German composer Richard Wagner, who's best known for his operas, in particular his Ring Cycle, nothing to do with washing machines. And unlike most composers, Wagner wrote both the libretti and the music for all of his stage works. And it's thanks to Wagner that we have the most instantly recognizable wedding music. From his opera Lohengrin, this is the bridal chorus arranged for organ, which is normally how we hear it played at weddings, better known as...

Well, I decided to go full hog on the wedding theme with Sheila Southern's White Wedding and Jeremy Filsell with Wagner's Bridal Chorus. And don't you think the bride, fair, fat and wide, looked absolutely stunning?

0: Dodie Stevens with Too Young and Chet Baker with Let's Get Lost. I thought the UK entry to this year's Eurovision Song Contest was somewhat embarrassing, and no wonder it came last. Where's Puppet on a String when you need it?
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Elky Brooks with Crazy He Calls Me, and Perry Como before that with his first number one hit, Till the End of Time. And I wonder how Perry Como will do in your first Boomlight official 50s chart, which I'll be counting down tomorrow morning starting at 9. You know, we couldn't have done it without you, so many thanks for voting for your favourite 50s songs. I can't wait.

0: Tommy Dorsey and his orchestra with On the Sunny Side of the Street. And before that, the New Seekers with I Get a Little Sentimental Over You. I've just realised we haven't had a Sinatra song this morning. So to make amends, in a moment, I think we'll hear his massive late career comeback song from 1966.
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Astrid Gilberto with The Girl from Ipanema, and we also heard Frank Sinatra with that amazing comeback hit from 1966, Strangers in the Night, which deservedly went to number one. Now, if you happen to be in Edinburgh over the next few months and you're interested in royal history, don't miss the private apartment tours at the Palace of Holyrood House, which have just started. I think they started yesterday. It's to mark the centenary of the late Queen Elizabeth's birth and invites visitors with pre-booked tickets inside, and that's important, pre-booked tickets inside the private apartments that the Queen and Prince Philip used during their stays in Edinburgh. It's full of personal objects and artworks that form part of the couple's life at the palace. And as it's the Queen's 100th anniversary, the organisers rather neatly decided to keep it on for 100 days.

0: Jane Morgan with A Taste of Honey. Obviously left over from Wednesday's World Bee Day. And Hank Williams with Pan American, which pays homage to a train that ran from Cincinnati to New Orleans, passing right through the southern states that Hank Williams grew up in.
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Dusty Springfield with The Look of Love. And before that, The Bachelors with No Arms Can Ever Hold You. Many thanks for letting me into your home this week whilst I've been standing in for Derek Webster. He'll be back on Tuesday morning, fully refreshed and ready to resume his coffee morning duties. But don't tell him that I've pinched all his biscuits. Susie Sharp, incidentally, will be covering his show for Bank Holiday Monday. I'll be back in my usual slot on Sunday, but I'll also be here tomorrow morning with the first ever Boomlight official 1950s chart, as voted by you, with the top 60 countdown starting at 9. Jenny Hanley is waiting patiently to take up the baton to serenade you over Friday lunchtime. And to take us there, here's Dolly Parton and Kenny Rogers with Islands in the Stream.

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1: A largely sunny day across England and Wales, cloudier across Scotland and Northern Ireland with some rain. Feeling warm for most with a high of 27 degrees Celsius.
0: Jenny Hanley on Boom.

This is Boom Light. I'm Jenny Hanley. It's gone midday on Friday. The weekend has begun. I have some good stuff to share, and I hope you've had a good week. It's been, as Winnie the Pooh might have said, a blustery time, hasn't it? But at least it's not raining today, so I can play Ray Charles with, well, the best recording of that song, even though it's been recorded by, oh, I think it's over 700 different artists. And before him, A Garden in the Rain, The Four Aces. No, it's not raining today. Nevertheless, I'm staying inside and I'm going to listen to the music with you. Moving on to Rodgers and Hammerstein and The King and I. This is from the film. Marnie Nixon, of course, dubbing for Deborah Kerr, and Rex Thompson, the young man who played her son, Louis, trying to be brave when they arrive in Siam.

Sam Cooke, not only singing there, but also making the noise of the arrow. Now, do you have cash about your person whenever you go out? I went to a restaurant the other day and they didn't take cash. They would only be paid by a credit card. I asked if they'd take a cheque, and you'd think I said something in a foreign language that they didn't know. But apparently 1 in 10 of us says that we don't carry cash at all. I do. I have to say I do. Although I do pay a lot with the credit card, but I worry about the charities. Do you remember that we used to just put, you know, some pennies in or some half crowns into a tin that somebody was holding out? What do you do nowadays? You have to sign up. I'm having a grumble, aren't I? Mother Nature and Father Time. The next two songs I don't remember having heard before. So see what you think. The first one is Nat King Cole. It's charming, absolutely charming.

0: Susie Miller trying to urge Henry into having a bit of a dance. That was with the Johnston Brothers. It's an Etta James song, and I'm going to play Etta James in a moment, but not immediately.
1: 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And this weekend, we're playing all the songs that made those times so special for you. It's your Boom Light 50s chart. Thanks for voting. Mick Bailey's here from 9 tomorrow morning for the biggest hit parade of all.
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See, I keep my promises. That was Etta James. A little early for a Sunday kind of love, but, you know, at our age, it takes us a while to get ready. And before her, Johnny Ray with a song from The Pajama Game. Now, Roger Whittaker advising us not to wait until Sunday, well, or any other day. In fact, to go whistle for it.

0: Bobby Darin. I looked it up. Yellow apparently symbolises joy, warmth, deep platonic affection, and 18 represents the coming of age. But what about Sweet 16? And what about the key of the door at 21? Life can be confusing, can't it? Before Bobby Darin, Cilla Black, with a Bacharach and David number, and actually Bacharach on piano himself, for the film Alfie, starring Michael Caine.
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Blossom Deary with a Charles Trenet song, and before her, Jack Jones. 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This was a number one. I know all the words. Oh, look out for Johnny.

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2: Good afternoon, it's my choir. Using huge projection photos and original film footage, the international hit show The Simon and Garfunkel Story will be at Bridgewater Hall, Manchester on June the 4th. Foreigner are on their 50th anniversary tour with guests Jefferson Starship at the OVO Arena Wembley on the 19th of June. The Carole King and James Taylor Songbook comes to the Lowther Pavilion, Lytham St Anne's, on the 8th of July.
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1: A largely sunny day across England and Wales, cloudier across Scotland and Northern Ireland with some rain. Feeling warm for most with a high of 27 degrees Celsius.
0: Jenny Hanley on Boom Light.

That takes me back. The Fleetwoods, recorded in 1959. I'm Jenny Hanley. This is Boom Light. It's already gone 1 o'clock this Friday afternoon. That was their first recording, The Fleetwoods. They were originally called Two Girls and a Guy, which expressed what they were, but it wasn't very inventive. Before The Fleetwoods, Matt Munro. John Barry won 2 Oscars for Born Free, for all of those music in that film. And he's also composed for, I think it's about 11 James Bond films. And Matt Munro sang the words so beautifully, and you know who did the words for that. Yes, our own Don Black. And he is here every Sunday, 3 o'clock on Boomlight. This is Steve Turrell with a George and Ira Gershwin number. It dates back to the 1920s, but this is from his 2003 album.

a 17-year-old Marianne Faithfull, and it was her manager, who was also manager to Mick Jagger and Keith Richard, who gave the song to her because he said it really didn't fit the image of the Rolling Stones. Now, Leroy Anderson, he choreographs the most extraordinary thing, but I mean, he's also responsible for the typewriter song, and this is the Sandpaper Ballet. You will need wooden blocks covered with coarse, medium, and fine sandpaper, and then maybe you can accomplish this.

0: Julie London. We'll all remember April. It wasn't that long ago. And before her, Frankie Avalon with Venus, his first number one.
1: Hello, this is Claire Teal. Music is the very best thing for whatever ails you. It's certainly been my life, both as a listener and a performer. From as far back as I can remember, I've been studying the lives and artistry of singers, musicians, songwriters and arrangers of the jazz, swing and big band tradition. So join me on Sunday for a couple of hours of hand-picked treasures.
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Alice Faye, and she starts touring from next month, so if you want to go to one of her concerts, have a look in your area. Before her, Tony Bennett, with a song that he detested. In fact, he didn't want to record it, and when it became a hit, it made him absolutely livid, and he never, ever sang it in concert. Now, the Southlanders. This reminds me of a story back in the 60s of a vicar who had a beautiful green lawn, and a garden party was due in a few weeks, and unfortunately moles invaded and there were molehills everywhere. So he took a 12-bore to each molehill and was heard to say, "God would understand." I don't know if God would, but the bass voice is actually done by Harry Wilmot. Yeah, Gary Wilmot's father. And it was written by somebody called Bunny Lewis.

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Sarah Vaughan exercising her three-octave vocal range and before her Bing Crosby with his signature crooning. Now, what are you going to be doing tomorrow morning at 9 o'clock? Well, if you're expecting Susie Sharp, no, she's given way to Nick Bailey, because for the last 6 weeks we've been asking you to vote for your favourite 50s chart number. So the Boom Light 50s chart show will be played tomorrow from 9 o'clock till 12 in the company of Nick Bailey. You decided, you voted, so it was all up to you. Do you think Johnny Mathis was in there? Was this one in there? Let Me Love You?

0: Benny Goodman, Avalon, King Arthur's Paradise Island.
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Teddy Randazzo with a Spanish love song, and Connie Francis with a song that she said was her favourite as a child. Now, Neil Diamond, he heard his daughter say when they were watching a parade, "Isn't that a beautiful noise?" So he wrote a song about it.

I'm Jenny Hanley, this is Boom Light. It's time for me to go, but remember, I will be back tomorrow at 12 o'clock after Nick Bailey has played the Boom Light 50s chart show that you voted for. He's here 9 till 12 and I'm back at 12 tomorrow. I hope you have a lovely evening. Take care. This is Nina Simone.

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1: A largely sunny day across England and Wales, cloudier across Scotland and Northern Ireland with some rain. Feeling warm for most with a high of 27 degrees Celsius.
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0: Doris Day, a woman's touch, always a nice thing on a Friday afternoon. And before that it was Michael Bublé, save the last prance for me. Well, it's not the last prance yet, Michael. I'm here till 5 o'clock. Me being Guy Henry. Good afternoon to you. Thank you, Jenny Hanley, for a lovely show. She's marvellous. Ooh, we love her. And before that, standing in for Derek, it was Nick Bailey this morning. And I'm broadcasting to you this week from Warwick. Yes, I get about a bit, don't I? More of that anon.
1: Rush in where angels fear to tread, and so I come to you, my love, my heart above my head.

As if you need me to tell you, that was Ella Fitzgerald, and before that, Brooke Benton, Fools Rush In. Yes, so I'm in Warwick. Why I hear you cry? Well, I'll tell you, you've probably heard tales in recent weeks of my peripatetic wanderings. I've got a cream for that, you know. Mm-hmm. It's because I'm an actor, see, and you have to go where the work is, and lately it's been in Stratford-upon-Avon with the Royal Shakespeare Company, doing The Tempest. Yes, yes, I've mentioned it before. But, well, I say it's been in Stratford, that's where the work was destined, but it rehearsed in London for 5 weeks, and I live on the south coast of England, on the edge of the New Forest. Are you following this? So anyway, I've been all over the place with friends in London, and then I moved to Stratford, where I've chatted to you the last couple of Fridays. But this week, Warwick, because I've had two of my dogs with me. Hooray! My lovely Lurcher friends, Walter and Maggie. They came up for a little holiday up here with me. And, the digs in Stratford being a first-floor apartment with no access to the garden, not very suitable for the dogs. So my friend Joe Wardman-Smith, who happens to have a second home in Warwick, said, we can have it. And so we have this week. She's a dog person, you see. She's got dogs herself. So she doesn't mind my lot mucking it up. Or me mucking it up, for that matter. It's been a lovely week, Joe. Thank you.

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2: It was the decade that changed music forever, the 1950s. And this weekend, we're playing all the songs that made those times so special for you. It's your Boomlight 50s chart. Thanks for voting. Mick Bailey's here from 9 tomorrow morning for the biggest hit parade of all.

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The Platters first there with My Prayer, and then it was Debbie Reynolds with that a lovely song from the film Tammy and the Bachelor. Is Simon and Garfunkel. Funny name, Garfunkel, isn't it? Guy Garfunkel. No, I think I'll stick with Henry.

0: Ronnie Aldridge and his two pianos with Bertie Higgins' song, Key Largo. Boom Light on a Friday afternoon.
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wrong, 'cause I'm in right. It's for sure and not for maybe that I'm all dressed up tonight. Stepping out with my honey, can't be bad to feel so good. I never felt quite so sunny, and I keep on a knocking wood. They'll be smooth sailing 'cause I'm

Perth actress and singer Diana Dawes, Come By Sunday, and Fred Astaire before that, Stepping Out With My Baby. Well, of course, both those people steeped in music and movies, and so is Malcolm Prince, who's Paul O'Grady's erstwhile producer. And you may know that Malcolm has a new show here on Boom Light every Saturday evening at 5 o'clock. Malcolm's Musicals and Movies. I like a bit of alliteration. That might be carrying it too far, but no. Yes, it's iconic showstoppers, majestic overtures, fabulous finales. Every Saturday evening at 5, Malcolm's Musicals and Movies. Give it a whirl.

0: those last two tracks melded rather beautifully together, didn't they? Not entirely dissimilar. Guy Mitchell first, and then Gordon McRae and Charlotte Greenwood on Boom Light.
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You're a dirty robber, oh black magic caller. Hoo-ha, stay in the car, oh black magic caller. You four men go that way, the rest of you come with me.

Lovely Petula Clark and Sammy Davis Jr. Let's go up to the weather info at 3 with the love theme from Downton Abbey, sung here by Mary Jess Leveland with the Chamber Orchestra of London.

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1: A largely sunny day across England and Wales, cloudier across Scotland and Northern Ireland with some rain. Feeling warm for most with a high of 27 degrees Celsius.
0: Guy Henry on Boom Light.

Hello, Dolly, first of all there, from Louis Armstrong, and hello, good afternoon from me, Guy Henry, if you just joined. I'm here with you through till five. And then we heard by the Fountains of Rome, Edmund Hockridge. Now, I was in a production of The Sound of Music with Edmund Hockridge, lovely man, at the Connaught Theatre, Worthing, in 1984, when Edmund Hockridge was about 103 and I was 23. The problem with this was that he and I were supposed to be contemporaries from the Navy together. I played his valet, Captain Von Trapp's valet, and in the show, we were supposed to have been on the high seas together for many years. Well, just one of the many eccentricities of that show, I'll tell you more. Let's hear Peggy Lee first.

The great Stevie Wonder and the equally great Peggy Lee before that, Mr. Wonderful. Yes, I mentioned I was in a production of The Sound of Music with Edmund Hockridge at the Connaught Theatre, Worthing, 1984, where I think we helped to close the Connaught Theatre with that production. Oops. Very odd it was. And they'd built a very big, lavish set for the show. They'd thrown money at it. And only the thing was, they got the measurements a bit wrong, and it was the set was so large, when you exited stage right, you couldn't in fact get off stage. You were sort of out of view behind the prosarch, but you couldn't get off and back to your dressing room, so you had to stand with your nose pressed against the wall until you could come back on again, which, if you were supposed to come back on the other side of the stage from the staircase or something, was obviously a problem. I don't know how we resolved that. I remember at the technical rehearsal, there were all these large nuns from the singer's agency. Great they were. And they'd sung How Do You Solve a Problem Like Maria, bibbidi bum. And they all tried to exit down stage right, and there was terrible bumping of nuns as they all smashed into the wall and then reversed backwards. Yes. Yes, a very odd show, that one. Fond memories. And speaking of fond memories of wonderful shows...

0: We heard Bud Flanagan, Mantovani and his orchestra, and the Hi-Lows on Boomlight on a Friday afternoon.
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Oh, yes. Dinah Washington and Max Bygraves before that. Now, Clifford T. Ward coming up, a great singer-songwriter and a huge favourite of our friend, Duncan the Vet. So, Duncan, have this one on us this afternoon.

I could be a millionaire if I had the money. I could own a mansion. No, I don't think I'd like that. But I might write a song that makes you laugh. Now that would be funny. And you could tell your friends in England you'd like that. But now I've chosen aeroplanes and boats to come between us.

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0: 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I wonder where she's going.
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Their brands were still on fire and their hooves were made of steel. Their horns were black and shiny and their hot breath he could feel. A bolt of fear went through him as they thundered through the sky, for he saw the riders.

Firstly there, Ghost Riders in the Sky, Vaughan Monroe, and that was Alma Cogan, You, Me and Us. Well, it is You, Me and Us, it's Boomlight. And 50s at 5 after me, and then at 6 o'clock, Ron Cole's Rock and Roll Show. Stick with us.

Oh, a fine bit of whistling there by somebody in the Singers Unlimited. Claire Gilbert O'Sullivan's song, of course. Up to 4 o'clock and the weather we go with Nat King Cole.

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1: Rain across the northwest will move southeastwards across the UK throughout this evening and overnight. Mild and staying warm in the southwest, though, with a low of 10 degrees Celsius.
0: Guy Henry on Boom.

0: Oh, don't take on so. That was Laverne Baker. I cried a tear. And before that, Frank Sinatra. Love is the tender trap. Good afternoon, Guy Henry with you through till five. And we had the Ghost Riders in the Sky earlier. We now have the man they used to call the Ghost in the Wireless, Roy Orbison.
1: A candy-colored clown they call the Sandman tiptoes to my room every night. Just to sprinkle stardust.

the matchless Barbra Streisand, All I Ask of You. Well, yes, we've been opening to further previews, The Tempest, here at Stratford this week, and I must say, thank goodness, it's been going really well. It's been a pleasure, and the audience seem to be loving it. Sir Kenneth Branagh as Prospero, myself as Stefano the Drunken Butler, and lots of other wonderful people as well, of course. It's not just me and Ken. It's a lovely show, I think, and hope. Quite a funny, difficult old play, but the audiences seem to be enjoying it, so thank goodness for that. Last night we had my son and his mum and my son's girlfriend in, and I can't act in front of them. Far too frightening, acting in front of people you know and who know you well. Terrifying. But, yeah, got away with it. Then tonight we've got our very own Charles Nove, my great friend, and his wife, the Lady Nove. They're coming to the show tonight. A small libation in the Dirty Duck afterwards, I think, Charles.

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Perry Como, and before that, K-Star. Jennifer Dobson, good afternoon to you. A lovely email in which she says, I thought it would be nice if you could play a song by Dennis Le Corrier of Doctor Hook fame, who sadly died last weekend. I'm sure the extensive Doctor Hook songbook and Dennis's vocals must be well known to many Boomlight listeners. Indeed. Duncan and I saw his show at Cadogan Hall several years ago. Not only was it an excellent show, says Jennifer, but he kindly and patiently took the time afterwards to sign autographs and chat with people. Yes, I heard a snippet of an interview he did with Johnny Walker a few years back, and he certainly sounded like a lovely fella. So here is Dennis Le Corrier, the voice of Doctor Hook.

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Well, that was very jolly. That was Steve and Edie. And before that, another outing. Well, you can't have too much, can you? This afternoon of Ella Fitzgerald. Played one of hers earlier, but that was Can't Buy Me Love. Now, I mentioned that my friend Charles Nove and his wife Barbara are coming to see my play tonight, The Tempest at Stratford. And, of course, Charles has his own show in this sort of slot on a Saturday afternoon. Between 2 and 5, you can hear Charles. And, well, he'll be on tomorrow afternoon. That is, as long as I don't ban Jackson with too much of the liquid loveliness in the Dirty Duck tonight. I'm sure he'll get back in time to do the show for you tomorrow afternoon. Do listen to Charles between 2 and 5 tomorrow, here on Boom Light.

0: vintage moment there. The Boswell sisters, and before that it was Paul Anka, Just a Lonely Boy. Well, you're never lonely when you're with Boom Light.
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4: Good afternoon, it's Mike Wire. Using huge projection photos and original film footage, the international hit show The Simon and Garfunkel Story will be at Bridgewater Hall, Manchester on June the 4th. Foreigner are on their 50th anniversary tour with guests Jefferson Starship at the OVO Arena Wembley on the 19th of June. The Carole King and James Taylor songbook comes to the Lowther Pavilion, Lytham St Anne's, on the 8th of July.
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Patsy Cline and Johnny Mathis before that. A quick hello to Steve of Barnet, Stephen Hart. He said he was watching me on the TV just the other day in Extras. Yes, I was the head of comedy opposite Ricky Gervais in that series about 20 years ago now. Steve says he listens to Boom all the time. Says the songs bring back happy family memories from times gone by. Indeed, that's the idea, Stephen. I'm glad you're enjoying it. Tell all your friends, please. We always want more members of the Boom family to enjoy the likes of Al Jolson.

Yes, Carolina, in the morning, and I hope you'll join me again in the afternoon next Friday between 2 and 5. Until then, I wish you a lovely week ahead. Leave you with Al Kiola from me, Guy Henry. Ta-ta for now.

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1: Rain across the northwest will move southeastwards across the UK throughout this evening and overnight. Mild and staying warm in the southwest, though, with a low of 10 degrees Celsius.

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This is Boom Light.

0: could amour her. The 1950s brought so much scope in music, and we try to reflect that variety here on Boom Light. There's lots more where that came from, right here. Do stay with us.
1: It was the decade that changed music forever, the 1950s. And this weekend, we're playing all the songs that made those times so special for you. It's your Boom Light 50s chart. Thanks for voting. Nick Bailey's here from 9 tomorrow morning for the biggest hit parade of all.
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1: Any rain will move across the UK throughout the rest of the evening and overnight. It's mild and staying warm in the southeast, though, with a low of 10 degrees Celsius. Boom.

Little Richard, starting today's edition of Ron's Rock and Roll with Bamalama Bamaloo. Ron Coles here with a stack of records from the rock and roll era, mostly the 50s and early 60s. As well as rock and roll, we'll have hits, songs and instrumentals from the glory days. My featured artist today will be a performer who had some 30 songs on our charts in the 50s and 60s. We'll meet him after we've heard first from Billy Fury, and right now from Helen Shapiro.

Billy Fury with It's Only Make Believe, and he followed Helen Shapiro with Tell Me What He Said. Right, we'll have a song from today's featured artist now. Did you guess who it is? Well, if you were listening last week, I think I mentioned his name. Today I'm featuring Frankie Vaughan. Not all his songs were rock and roll, but quite a few were. In fact, he started performing with his trademark hat and cane in the early 50s. But in 1956, he almost made the number one spot with this one.

Frankie Vaughan with his version of Green Door. It was a cover of the original American hit recorded by Jim Lowe. And, of course, it was later a rock and roll revival hit for Shaking Stevens, who topped the charts with it in 1981. We'll hear more from Frankie Vaughan towards 7 o'clock when we listen to his first number one. Dion is coming up shortly, but first we'll have a song from the Platters. This was a top 20 hit for them in 1957.

Dion with The Wanderer, following The Platters with I'm Sorry. We'll have an instrumental now, and this week it's another cracker from the Shadows, a top 10 hit from 1961. It was their follow-up to their chart-topper, Contact.

0: The Savage by The Shadows. Tony Meehan was the drummer on that one, although he and later Jet Harris were to leave The Shadows and have hits in their own right in 1962 and 1963. You're listening to Ron's Rock and Roll on Boom Light, and The Pumping Piano Man is next.
1: It was the decade that changed music forever, the 1950s. 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It's your Boom Light 50s chart. Thanks for voting. Mick Bailey's here from 9 tomorrow morning for the biggest hit parade of all.
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Morris Williams with Stay, and he followed Jerry Lee Lewis with The House of Blue Lights. We're going to listen to a chart topper from Elvis in a couple of minutes, but first we're going to listen to a song by the Vernon's Girls, who started out as a choir from the Paul's Company of the same name. Well, there were 16 of them at the time, but eventually they became a trio.

You know what I mean by the Vernon's girls, one of whom married Joe Brown and another married Marty Wilde. They also became the parents of singers Sam Brown and Ricky Wilde and Kim Wilde. Now, I promised you we'd have a number one from Elvis next. He topped the charts with this one in 1962.

0: She's Not You, Elvis Presley, an early 60s chart topper. And that was a very successful period for Elvis, a very successful time, the early 60s. He had no fewer than 10 number ones. Brooke Benton's next with A Tale of Woe.
1: Let me tell you a story about a boll weevil. Now, some of you may not know, but a boll weevil is an insect, and he's found mostly where cotton grows. Now, where they come from, nobody really knows. But this is the way the story goes. The farmer said to the boll weevil, "I see you're on the square." Boll weevil said to the farmer, "Say, yep, my whole darn family's here.

Adam Faith with The First Time, following Brooke Benton with the Boll Weevil song. We're going back to the 50s now, 1958, for this next song from Ricky Nelson.

0: I got a feeling, Ricky Nelson. This is Ron's Rock and Roll on Boom Light, and the Big O is next, with a number which I tend to associate with a rocker we've already heard from today, Jerry Lee Lewis.
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There goes my baby, the Drifters, who followed Roy Orbison with his great version of a rock and roll standard, A Killer Bee for Jerry Lee Lewis, and also recorded by lots of others, including Elvis Presley, who recorded it for the film Loving You in 1957. Talking of which, we've got another song now from my featured artist today, Frankie Vaughan. I promised you earlier that we'd hear his first chart topper, and he went to number one with this one in 1957.

The Garden of Eden, Frankie Vaughan. He had two number ones in all. We'll hear the other one after 7 o'clock. Meanwhile, we'll listen to someone else who had almost as many chart entries here in the UK as Frankie Vaughan, although he's an American and he's not a singer. He's a guitarist. Duane Eddy.

0: Duane Eddy with The Ballad of Paladin. He took that one to number 10 on our charts in 1962. That was his sixth top 10 hit. You're listening to Ron's Rock and Roll on Boom Light, and Buddy Holly's next. He'll be along in just a mo.
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Del Shannon with Swiss Maid, which almost made the top spot on the charts. It went to number two in 1962. Del Shannon followed Buddy Holly with Brown Eyed Handsome Man. We're going up to 7 o'clock now with Rock and Roll from Eddie Cochran. And first, we're going to have a song from the Beach Boys. Now, this one got them into a bit of trouble because Chuck Berry thought they'd pinched the tune from Sweet Little 16. So they ended up giving him a credit as one of the writers of this song.

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1: Any rain will move across the UK throughout the rest of the evening and overnight. It's mild and staying warm in the southeast, though, with a low of 10 degrees Celsius. Boom.

Chuck Berry starting the second hour of today's edition of Ron's Rock and Roll with Nadine. Ron Coles here, playing the hits, instrumentals and novelty songs from the rock and roll era, mainly from the 50s and early 60s. And of course, there'll be plenty of true rock and roll too. Gene Vincent's coming up shortly, in fact, after this, from Laverne Baker.

The story of the rockers Gene Vincent, and he followed Laverne Baker with Tweedledee. My featured artist today is Frankie Vaughan, and in fact he covered the song that we heard a few minutes ago by Laverne Baker, but that's of course not the one that we're going to hear now. This song is, however, one that I've played you before, but the version that I've played you previously was by Charlie Gracie, who incidentally will be coming up a little bit later in today's programme. But this is Frankie Vaughan's version of the Charlie Gracie song. It was released on a double A-sider with Man on Fire, and together the two songs got to number 6 on our charts in 1957.

Wandering Eyes by today's featured artist Frankie Vaughan. And we'll have one more song from Frankie before 8 o'clock, and it'll be his other number one. I played you one, of course, already this evening. The Shirelles are coming up shortly, but first, let's have one from the godfather of soul, Ray Charles.

0: dedicated to the one eyed. Oh, oh, oh, oh, this is dedicated to the one eyed.
1: Dedicated to the one I love, the Shirelles, who followed Ray Charles with Take These Chains From My Heart. Now, about this time in the programme, I usually play you a bit of skiffle. But the song that I'm going to play you this evening is slightly different. My performer made his name as a one-man band, a one-man band who actually had three chart entries in the 60s. And, well, I've been trying to think if there was any other one-man band who did that, but I can't think of anyone who did. This was the first song that tonight's one-man band put onto the charts.

0: Rosie by Don Partridge. Did you remember Don Partridge? I once recorded a half-hour programme with him, and it was a real pleasure to make that programme, and so easy, because as a one-man band, he effectively mixed his own sound levels. He was a nice guy, too. You're listening to Ron's Rock and Roll on Boom Light, and Cliff is up next.
1: 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It's your Boom Light 50s chart. Thanks for voting. Mick Bailey's here from 9 tomorrow morning for the biggest hit parade of all.
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7: Well, it's one for

Connie Francis with Lipstick on Your Collar, and she followed Cliff Richard with a bit of rock and roll, a song he borrowed from Carl Perkins, who of course wrote it, Blue Suede Shoes. Cliff was backed by the Shadows and they recorded that one in 1959. It was an album track from Cliff Sings. We'll have another number one in a couple of minutes, a number one from the 50s, but first a duet from Little Eva and Big D. Irwin.

Big D Owen and Little Eva with Swinging on a Star. And now we'll have that number one that I was talking about. It's from 1958, and it was one side of a double A sider by the Everly Brothers. All I Have to Do Is Dream was on one side, and this song, written by Roy Orbison, was on the other.

The Everly Brothers with Claudette, written by Roy Orbison, who made enough money from the royalties that he got from that song to buy himself out of his contract with Sun Records. Claudette was, of course, Roy's wife, who sadly was killed in a motorcycle accident. Happier things now. Let's have a song from Bobby V.

Fats Domino with My Blue Heaven, and he followed Bobby V with Sharing You. Now, earlier I played you Wandering Eyes by today's featured artist Frankie Vaughan, and I said that Charlie Gracie had also recorded that one, and I promised you that we'd hear Charlie Gracie soon. Well, that time has come.

0: babe.
1: Cool baby, Charlie Gracie. This is Boom Light. 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And talking of rock and roll, Bill Haley and his Comets are next.
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Johnny and the Hurricanes with Reveille Rock, and rocking the joint we heard Bill Haley and his Comets. It's time to listen to the final song now from today's featured artist Frankie Vaughan. I promised you that we'd hear his second number one, and that's the song which is coming up next. He had over 30 chart entries here in the UK, which included nearly a dozen top 10 hits and two number ones. This was the second. It happened for him in 1961.

Tower of Strength, today's featured artist Frankie Vaughan. And next week I'm going to feature an instrumental group at the request, the suggestion, of Mike Coop. He's been very patient, actually, because he requested this group some weeks back. But I just played a couple of tracks by them, so I promised him that I would feature them in a few weeks' time. Well, the group is the Piltdown Men, an American band who had three chart entries here in the UK in the early 60s, and Mike has actually suggested four tracks in all, which I'll happily play you next week. And by the way, if there's somebody you'd like me to feature in a future edition of Ron's Rock and Roll, well, let me know. Meanwhile, cue the Rolling Stones.

0: The Rolling Stones with Come On, a song written and originally, of course, released by Chuck Berry in 1961. The Stones released their version, which became their debut chart entry, in 1963. You're listening to Ron's Rock and Roll on Boom Light. And Richie Valens is next. He'll be along in just a mo.
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2: Good evening, I'm Mike Wire. Alfie Beau is bringing his unmistakable voice to some of the country's most prestigious venues, including Swansea Building Society Arena on the 30th of May. Michael Ball, the Glow UK Tour, is on at Llangollen Pavilion on the 11th of July. Paul Young will be meeting fans, singing songs and telling stories about his incredible career at Whitby Pavilion Theatre on the 20th of June.
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The rock and roll waltz K-Star. She followed Ritchie Valens with Come On, Let's Go. Just two to go now. We're going to hear from Johnny Kidd and the Pirates and first Mark Dinning. Well, I hope you've enjoyed tonight's show and, of course, that you'll join me again next week for another edition of Ron's Rock and Roll. Until then, from me, Ron Coles, bye for now.

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1: Any rain will move across the UK throughout the rest of the evening and overnight. It's mild and staying warm in the southeast, though, with a low of 10 degrees Celsius.

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We're gonna marry tomorrow.

Thanks for being with us today. This is Boom Light. And if you're new to the Boom family, may I remind you we have a sister station simply called Boom Radio. That plays music generally just a little younger than we're playing here, with lots of music, particularly from the 60s and 70s. 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Well, that station can also be heard on DAB across much of the UK.

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This is Boom Light. Now, if you have friends who enjoy listening, then may we suggest a gift for them? Something maybe from our range of Boom goodies. I've just been looking at what's on offer for you, and I can see sweatshirts, t-shirts, mugs, pens, umbrellas, hats, and much more. They're all there in our usual colours of terrific turquoise, laced with a dash of orange. 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

0: Ah, the music of the 1950s. Nothing quite like it. When I think of the 50s, I think of Hancock's Half Hour, Lyons Tea Houses, and those rather delicious packets of chicken noodle soup. This is Boom Light.
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You know how much we enjoy hearing from you. Well, Dan has been in touch from Haltwhistle in Northumberland, and he says Boomlight is the station he's been waiting years for. That's very kind, Dan. Hope you enjoy this.

0: say as time goes by?
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0: I'll hum it for you.
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1: A largely sunny morning, but northwest Scotland, Northern Ireland and some western coasts will be cloudy with patchy drizzle. Another very warm day for most, though, with a high of 28 degrees Celsius.

A quick note here from Mike in Coventry, who says, my wife Liz called me in from the garden to say she just heard a song she hadn't come across for some 50 or so years. So please keep up those memories of the good old days flooding back. Well, Mike, that's what we're all about here with the 50s, easy and standards music we play. This is Boom Light.

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1: It's a little bit like rummaging around a dusty old record shop here at Boom, isn't it? 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This is Boom Light.
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This is Boom Light, and it seems we're gaining popularity in all quarters. Glenys in Milton Keynes has written to us to say, the dogs love to settle down to listen. She then says, it keeps my husband quiet too. Thank you, Glenys.

0: That's the sort of music we love to play here at Boomlight. More from our huge catalogue of melodies in just a second.
1: It was the decade that changed music forever, the 1950s. And this weekend, we're playing all the songs that made those times so special for you. It's your Boomlight 50s chart. Thanks for voting. Mick Bailey's here from 9 tomorrow morning for the biggest hit parade of all.
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David has dropped us a line from Eastbourne. He says that we play the sort of music that used to be played by David Jacobs and Don Black. I've now found just what I want to hear on Boom Light, he says. Many thanks, David.

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1: A largely sunny morning, but northwest Scotland, Northern Ireland and some western coasts will be cloudy with patchy drizzle. Another very warm day for most though, with a high of 28 degrees Celsius.

I got rhythm, and I've got music. 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
1: Do you remember the days when it wasn't unusual to find a piano in the parlour or down at the pub? A time when folks would gather around it on special occasions and sing long into the night. 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

Here at Boomlight, we've had several inquiries about our broadcasting times. Well, I'd like to remind you that we're always here, night and day. Not like the days when TV and radio would close down as the day ended. And then, of course, you'd turn off the telly and watch the little white dot fade gradually away. Mind you, we all got some sleep.

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You're on this date with me. The pickings have been lush. 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

0: 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Hope you enjoyed that one.
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1: That's the sort of music we love to play you here at Boom Light. Well, the first record chart may have been devised 70 years ago, but it's true that some of the melodies we play here are even older than that, and they'll be remembered forever.

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1: A largely sunny morning, but northwest Scotland, Northern Ireland and some western coasts will be cloudy with patchy drizzle. Another very warm day for most though, with a high of 28 degrees Celsius.

Looking through your messages and comments, here's one from a listener who describes Boom Light as total escapism. We're so glad you see it that way. When all the world is getting you down, just find a quiet place, no matter what time of day and night, and escape with Boom Light. 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

0: If you love the fine music from the 1950s as much as we do, then you've come to just the right place. This is Boom Light.
1: It was the decade that changed music forever, the 1950s. And this weekend, we're playing all the songs that made those times so special for you. It's your Boom Light 50s chart. Thanks for voting. Mick Bailey's here from 9 tomorrow morning for the biggest hit parade of all.
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Hope you enjoyed that. Technology changes so quickly these days. It's difficult to keep track sometimes. It's a long time since the old 78s. You probably had a few of those. I know I certainly did as a child. They began to emerge as the standard for records at the very start of the last century. And that format remained the popular one for around 50 years.

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Hope you're enjoying Boom Light. Do you remember how we used to listen to the old BBC Light programme? Hancock's Half Hour, Oh, Mrs. Dale's Diary, and light music from great orchestras like Mantovani and Max Jaffa. Well, you can still enjoy the very best of orchestral music here on Boom Light, the home of beautiful, easy listening and all your 50s favourites.

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1: A largely sunny morning, but northwest Scotland, Northern Ireland and some western coasts will be cloudy with patchy drizzle. Another very warm day for most though, with a high of 28 degrees Celsius.

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It's music like that which makes Boom Light what it is today. 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Boom Light, as we say, the home of beautiful, easy listening and all your 50s favourites.

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You've probably noticed that we feature quite a lot of music from the cinema on Boomlight. Great musicals with unforgettable songs by composers like Gershwin, Berlin, Porter, Rodgers and Hammerstein, from a time when going to the cinema was as glamorous as Hollywood itself, like entering a Technicolor palace to escape the world for a while. To quote Humphrey Bogart in the 1941 film The Maltese Falcon, "The stuff that dreams are made of." Boomlight. 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

0: 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It's like the jukebox you always dreamed of. Thanks for joining us.
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1: 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Another very warm day for most though, with a high of 28 degrees Celsius.